providing your classic rock fix. 107. Providing your classic rock fix. 107.5 WABX.

0: Remembance.
1: What?
2: That is incorrect.
0: Remembrance.
1: You forgot the
0: ER.
1: You blacked out in the middle.
0: Yeah.
1: Retro.
0: Okay, Mahoney, can we get the surprise victory here?
2: All right, Mahoney, this one's on you. Observant.
0: Are you?
1: You blacked out in the middle.
0: Yeah.
1: Retro.
0: Okay, Mahoney, can we get the surprise victory here?
2: All right, Mahoney, this one's on you. Observance.
3: Man, what?
0: Observance.
4: Or the win.
2: Observance.
3: Man, what?
0: Observance.
4: Or the win.
0: Observe.
1: Do it for Trish.
0: Is it in?
2: All right, Mahoney, this one's on you. Observance.
3: Man, what?
0: Observance.
4: Or the win.
0: Observe.
1: Do it for Trish.
0: Is it ints or ants? Observance.
2: Or ants. Yes.
0: Correct.
3: Can I get that in a sentence?
2: No. In observance of Memorial Day, you will not have to.
0: Correct.
3: Can I get that in a sentence?
2: No. In observance of Memorial Day, you will not have to work on Monday.
1: That's a great sentence.
3: I will honor our country.
2: Of Memorial Day, you will not have to work on Monday.
1: That's a great sentence.
3: I will honor our country and everybody who served. O-B-S-E-R-V.
2: Of Memorial Day, you will not have to work on Monday.
1: That's a great sentence.
3: I will honor our country and everybody who served. O-B... S-E-R-V. I will honor our country and everybody who served. O-B-S-E-R-V.

0: an adult because you get to make your own decisions.
1: And also don't be in too much of a rush because being an adult, way less fun than being a stupid kid.
0: There are times that I remind myself, oh, I could eat an entire carrot cake for dinner because who's going to tell me no?
1: Your wife is.
0: Well, yes.
1: It's mostly of like, don't be too thirsty and chased after chicks that don't want anything to do with you and then just make a bunch of mistakes. So, you know, I don't know if that was great advice, but
0: I think that is good advice.
1: Yeah. I mean, on being a stupid kid.
0: There are times that I remind myself, oh, I could eat an entire carrot cake for dinner because who's going to tell me no?
1: Your wife is.
0: Well, yes. My wife is going to tell me no.
1: But some people heard that call and wanted to chime in.
2: A couple of life hacks for you. When it comes to peeing in the urinal, you don't aim it straight to the bottom. You aim it on the sidewall. Mm-hmm. That way it streams down and you don't get splashback. And as far as putting your shopping carts back, park as close as you can, streams down and you don't get splashback. And as far as putting your shopping carts back, park as close as you can to the cart return, not to the front of the store. You're going to walk to return the cart anyway, so what's the difference?
3: Message deleted.
1: That is good advice.
0: I always park in the back of a parking lot. I like to get my steps in and, you know.
2: Cart anyway, so what's the difference?
3: Message deleted.
1: That is good advice.
0: I always park in the back of a parking lot. I like to get my steps in and, you know, for now that I've got a baby, the cart return with, you know, parking near a cart return is essential for me because I'm not one of those.
2: It streams down and you don't get splashback. And as far as putting your shopping carts back, park as close as you can to the cart return.

Scottsdale's home for classic rock. 107.5 WABX. 7.5 WABX.